92.9 The Bear on the state line. Scorpions rocking out with me, Ken Daschow. Sending this out to Lee, a rock and roll kitchen designer. I mean, Snicker, are you kidding me? Somebody really knows how to design a functional kitchen that looks good? You are it. You shine on. Collective Soul.

on the state line, 92.9 The Bear. Not sure I feel summer closing in, Tom Petty. It's starting to pack up and say goodbye. It's been an interesting summer so far. These guys are going to be rocking the iHeartRadio Music Festival in the fall. It's John Resnick and the Goo Goo Dolls.

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2: 92.9 The Bear. Dasher sending this out to Ronnie, a rock and roll security guard pulling a double shift. Ken, fresh coffee. I got myself a sandwich. Crank some Pearl Jam for me.

the state line. 92.9 The Bear. Yesterday, Dolly Parton left this earth. She was 80. She had a short battle with cancer. And I was thinking last night, I was thinking about Dolly Parton Day. I mean, hell, she should have a whole year, a whole month, whatever, but a day, right? And what day would we make Dolly Parton Day? I'm going to get into this about 7:40 because I had the day, I had the idea. I started this last night and it's exploded. Maybe I can get you on board too if you don't know what I'm talking about. First, we're going to get you and a chance at some free money coming up again. Two songs away. Hang on.

on the state line. 92.9 The Bear. Just a couple of years ago, Dolly was inducted in the Rock and Roll Hall of Fame, and then she did her rock star album where she worked with a little bit of everybody. Rob Halford from Judas Priest. She invited several other bands by letter, so there was no pressure, and they could deny, and then no one else would ever know. And we don't know if Guns N' Roses was invited. We don't know. Only a few bands have said, yeah, we were invited, and unfortunately, we just couldn't do it because we had things. But I'm talking Dolly Parton Day. I got a great idea on this coming up. 15, hang on.

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1: Billy Idol, one of the many who's worked with Dolly Parton on just fun collabs over the years. It's Big Rig. So I was thinking about this, right? So everything has a day. It doesn't matter what it is. It's a day. Like, you know, Star Wars, the whole May the 4th thing. And I was thinking, what could Dolly have? And then it was like, wait a minute. The movie 9 to 5, right? So September 25th, which would be 9 to 5, would be perfect. Now, I know it's based off a movie. And, you know, that's not her whole legacy. But you're just looking for something that kind of clicks. Do you have something better? You had a better idea? So I created this last night and I put it out on all my social media and it exploded. So I think we're kind of going down this path. If you haven't seen it, at Radio Big Rig, doesn't matter what platform you're on, you're going to see it. You can take it, share it yourself, get your friends involved. And maybe we can make this like, you know, a big national deal.
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0: 92.9 The Bear on the state line. Black Sabbath's farewell show last year. Dolly Parton was one of those who had to send a video because she couldn't be there. Her and Ozzy and Sharon had a very good relationship. Ozzy wanted her there, but she couldn't make it. So she sent the video. It's been circulating again on YouTube because it's Dolly, man. It's the most heartfelt thing ever. It's just who she was. It's Paranoid is your Wednesday.

92.9 The Bear on the state line. Rush is having a great time rocking across the nation, celebrating 50 years, and they're going to keep on keeping on into next year, for that matter. Sublime, it's Big Rig. Thank you for spending the evening with me as we roll through, getting ready for more cash for you tomorrow. And a fun little trip out west with a newly announced band by the name of the Smashing Pumpkins. We'll talk about it coming up.

Classic Rock 92.9, The Bear. What the dumb of the day takes a really interesting turn. Although a law was broken, most people don't know what's on the books. And really, do we all know every law of where we live? No. This is just more about the law of being a good person, doing the right thing, which it seems more and more hard for people to do this day and age, involving a man, $30, and Walmart. Coming up here like 15 minutes. Hang on.

92.9 The Bear. Twisted Sister has been announcing more dates with Sebastian Bach around the country. Not a ton. Slow but sure. But yes, Sebastian's going to sing lead. Dee Schneider's down with it. I'm going to catch the show in St. Pete, Florida, December 11th. So one way or the other, we're going to have some evidence, some photos. Check this bad boy.

0: Classic Rock 92.9, The Bear. Talking about Sebastian Bach a couple of minutes ago. Terry Reed asked via the Red Talkback mic if I could slide some on. And there you go, Terry. Thank you for listening tonight, being a part of it. It's Big Rig. Now, listen, I talked about this at the top of the show tonight. Dolly Parton passed away yesterday after a very short battle with cancer. She was 80, and she was a hell of a person. And we always talk about how this has a day, that has a day. But is there anybody really more deserving of a day than Dolly? She put her best foot forward every time. No matter who you were, you always felt just as special. Whether you were the biggest celebrity or you were the smallest fan, maybe. Didn't matter. You just felt like Dolly was someone you'd known, just hadn't seen in a minute, right? So my thought was, in honor of her legendary movie, 9 to 5, September 25th, right? 9 to 5? Makes sense. So I put it together last night, late, near the end of the show, and I threw it up online. And when I got up this morning, I was like, holy crap, this got legs. And it continues to spread. So if you're a believer in this, let's put it everywhere. Maybe the powers that be will give the Dolly, you know, the day she deserves. At Radio Big Rig is where you'll find me. At Radio Big Rig.
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Their new album drops October the 27th. Talking Nickelback as they bring it back around in a tour to come next year as well. 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

92.9 The Bear on the State Line. Stevie Nicks was another who was very good friends with Dolly Parton, even before they collaborated on her big album, Rockstar, after her induction into the Rock and Roll Hall of Fame. As Dolly said, Stevie and I just palled around, and it felt like we'd been in the studio and done this a million times before, and we created a lot of magic together, and that they did. It is Ozzy.

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1: Doing the right thing sometimes isn't easy. In fact, most of the time it's not easy. That's why it's called doing the right thing. 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Or you frankly have to admit you made a mistake, which is the case for this guy in Georgia who got lit up over $30 at Walmart.
0: Ouch.
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on the state line. The 10th anniversary of Eddie Vedder's Ohana Fest is coming up here the end of September. Yes, it'll be the first time they play without drummer Matt Cameron. That could be interesting. Doubtful it's going to be a challenge. I'm sure they're already rehearsing, getting ready as we speak. It is Jeremy.

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Rock and Roll Hall of Fame bound in just a couple of months. November 14th in Los Angeles. He'll be there with Phil Collins, Oasis, Piped In, Iron Maiden, because they're going to be on a world tour at the time. And we'll watch it all on Disney Plus that Saturday night, November 14th.

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1: Creedmas, it's the second year they're going to do it this time. They're going to do it in Vegas and one date in California as Creed performs all the biggest hits, some holiday hits, brings in some of their favorite bands and friends to spread the holiday cheer. This time around on the other coast, if you hit Creed's official website, everything is up there. It's the Black Crowes.

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Hi, Stacy with you on this iHeart radio station, which you can listen to anytime, anywhere, depending on what you got going on tonight. And the overnights begin. Got the lava lamp on, as per protocol. Settling in here, so got a lot of rock to get to. Let's do this.

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1: Not sure if you're a boomer, Gen Xer, millennial, anywhere in there. We can all agree the 90s was a wonderful decade. Now, I'm not sure how you were experiencing the 90s, what age you were. I wish I would have been a Gen Xer. I'm indeed a millennial. I'm 39. But these 90s lineups that are happening here in 2026 warms my millennial heart. You got Spin Doctors with Gin Blossoms and Blues Traveler. Earlier this year, you had Local H and Toadies touring together. Fastball and Space Hog are doing dates together. Everclear is out and about. And I did see that Candlebox and Sponge are doing some dates together.
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A one-off in the UK, that's what Ozfest amounts to in 2027. Did I have higher hopes? A little bit. So that's going to be a 42,000 capacity stadium that they're going to try to fill up, so we'll see.

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Earsay, the Audible and iHeart Audiobook Club. 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

Toronto's classic rock, 92.9 The Bear. Thanks for hanging out. It's Stacy with you. Now, Akadaka, they are touring with Pretty Reckless. One of those dates, Pretty Reckless can't make it, so on September the 8th, St. Louis gets Foo Fighters opening up

92.9 The Bear. Thanks for hanging out. It's Stacy with you. Now, Courtney Love recently interviewed, talking about the meaning of heart-shaped box. Also said that Kurt Cobain would have hated Limp Bizkit. What do you think?

Colorado's Classic Rock, 92.9 The Bear. It's Stacy, and what if we told you we have a special radio signal only dogs can hear? It's mostly good news.

0: Colorado's classic rock, 92.9 The Bear. Thanks for hanging out. It's Stacy. And the average music fan, spends 379 hours a year listening to music and doing so alone. But you're not alone. It's you and me.
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92.9 The Bear. Thanks for hanging out. 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

92.9 The Bear. It's Stacy and Jack White touring a little bit later this year. I mean, he did SNL earlier in April, and always really impressive live. Jack White doing his solo stuff, of course, but he'll do White Stripes tunes. He'll do stuff from Dead Weather, even Rock On tours. He'll never let

0: 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Thanks for hanging out. It's Stacy with you and our iHeartRadio Music Festival. Never been personally. We have an employee contest where I've tried winning, but you try to win on the texting side of things. We feed you keywords weekdays, 9 a.m., 1 p.m., 5 p.m. Three opportunities each day to get your butt to Vegas. September 18th and 19th is the festival this year, and we'll give you $1,000 to go along with it. Might as well try to win.
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92.9 The Bear. Thanks for hanging out. It's Stacy with you. So the Back in Black Legends, yes, doing that huge tour. And Pretty Reckless. Can't make one of the dates, so who'd they get to fill in? Foo Fighters. It's a big get. So St. Louis, you lucky dog. September 8th, get Foo Fighters and Back

0: 92.9 The Bear. Thank you for hanging out. It's Stacy with you. And in theaters, of course, Spider-Man Brand New Day still crushing it at the box office, like broke records within the first week. Marvel, man. They're collateral damage. Holy heck. But Jason Statham starring in the new one, Mutiny. Tony, that's a movie all about the early days of Anthony Bourdain. Spa Weekend, that's chick flick. And Jeff Daniels in The Brink of War, but also Toy Story 5. You got another one for the kids called The Magic Faraway Tree with Andrew Garfield in it. He was my favorite Spider-Man.
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92.9 The Bear. Thanks for hanging out with Stacy with you. Now, Akadaka, they are touring with Pretty Reckless. One of those dates, Pretty Reckless can't make it, so on September the 8th, St. Louis gets Foo Fighters opening up for AC/DC on this Back in Black legend.

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It's Stacy. 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

92.9 The Bear. It's Stacy, and I do love rattling off festivals, annual festivals all across this great nation of ours. You got the Louder Than Life Festival, September, Louisville. My Chemical Romance, Iron Maiden, Limp Bizkit, and Tool. We got Pantera on this bill, Pierce the Veil, A Day to Remember, Papa Roach. It's stacked.

0: From Colorado's classic rock, 92.9 The Bear. Thanks for hanging out. It's Stacy with you, and there's some polls. More Americans are growing concerned over the use of artificial intelligence in daily life. Not sure how you feel about it. I think you can catch inklings from me. A Pew Research survey showed that 52% of respondents said they're more concerned than excited about AI. But those who are more excited than concerned is about less than 10%. So if that's you, there's not many of you.
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92.9 The Bear. Thanks for hanging out. It's Stacy with you. If you're a Green Day fan, you haven't seen the movie yet, called Nimrods, a Green Day comedy. Fred Armisen's in it. Looks all right. Got that LA

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That's a powerful keyword. The 9 a.m.

0: 92.9 The Bear. Thanks for hanging out. It's Stacy. And if you're going to go, just hang out in the AC, catch a flick. Lots in theaters. Let me rattle them off like it's the 90s and you called in to get the movie listings. Magic Fairway Tree, that's for the kids, with Andrew Garfield. Toy Story 5, still doing really well. Some Paw Patrol movie, of course. And The End of Oak Street, which I don't know if that's for the kids or not. Depends on the kid. Anne Hathaway and Ewan McGregor in that one. Also dinos. But Tony, that's the new one about the early days of Anthony Bourdain. You have Mutiny, the new Jason Statham movie. There's tons.
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This year taking place always around the same time, September 18th and 19th. 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
1: Thanks for hanging out. It's Stacy with you. The voice, I think, still of Bonnaroo Radio. That's on the iHeartRadio app if you want to pull that up. But Bonnaroo, one of the longest running, biggest music festivals in the U.S., they did announce that they're going to be taking 2027 off. And this is after 2025, you know, was canceled. They had that huge series of just strong storms dumping all over those grounds in Manchester, Tennessee. And so they've been trying to take care of that, but ultimately had to take 2027 off. So we'll see. 28, will it be back?
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Classic rock on the state line. 92.9, The Bear. Welcome to your Thursday, last Thursday of the month. It is August 27th. It's Maria Melito with the Eagles.

0: 92.9 The Bear. Summer of 69 from Bryan Adams, as we're still enjoying the summer of 26. We got Labor Day weekend happening, not this weekend, but the following weekend. But and still, the summer's going to continue until September. Well, speaking of September, we got the iHeartRadio Music Festival happening, presented by Capital One, September 18th and 19th in Vegas. Just added Ciara and Stella Lefty and the Smashing Pumpkins. So we're giving you three chances today at winning a trip for two and $1,000. Your first keyword came last hour at 9 o'clock. You have another keyword coming at 1 o'clock and another one coming at 5 o'clock. As soon as you hear it, just text it to 200-200. If you need more info, go to iHeartRadio.com/festival. I got the Foo Fighters coming up next.
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On the state line, 92.9 The Bear. The Foo Fighters actually joined the LA Philharmonic at the Hollywood Bowl recently, which is pretty cool. Hey, here's Aerosmith.

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Well, maybe you're a little, you're not totally into the workday just yet. You might need another cup of coffee, or you might need some Black Betty from Ram Jam.

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on the State Line, 92.9 The Bear. Running down a dream from Tom Petty, we have our eyes on the prize of the coming weekend. It's almost here. Here's Sublime. 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

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Skid Row, I Remember You. Marianne requested that, sending it out to Thomas. Here's Led Zeppelin.

0: 92.9 The Bear on the State Line. Paradise City from Guns N' Roses. iHeartRadio Music Festival presented by Capital One, September 18th and 19th. Less than a month away next month in Las Vegas with BTS and the Goo Goo Dolls and Kenny Chesney and Major Lazer and Muse and Snoop Dogg and now the Smashing Pumpkins and so many more. So you got another keyword coming up at 1 o'clock and then another at 5. As soon as you hear the keyword, text it to 200-200. You could win that trip for two to the iHeartRadio Music Festival, and we're going to throw in $1,000 spending money. I got the Red Hot Chili Peppers coming up.
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92.9 The Bear on the state line. Well, maybe you're getting the sleepies just because it's Thursday and you wish it was Friday. Well, this should get your blood rolling or boiling. More than rolling, I think. Would it be boiling or just getting your blood pressure raised? That's what I'm thinking. It's old-time rock and roll.

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Here's Linkin Park.

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So just thinking about Rush, what's next for those guys? You think more tour dates? Because they really crushed it with this whole tour. We shall see. Here's Collective Soul.

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And don't forget, you got one more keyword today on your weekday workday at winning a trip for two to the iHeartRadio Music Fest and $1,000. And that keyword is coming up at 5 o'clock.

on the state line, 92.9 The Bear. Joan Jett and the Blackhearts and Bad Reputation. Yesterday, I was thinking about Tim Curry and the Rocky Horror Picture Show, and it was on Broadway years and years ago, and I was pretty sure that Joan Jett was in it, and I looked it up, and indeed she was. And so was Dick Cavett. Here's a Steve Miller Band.

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0: 92.9 The Bear. The Jig Is Up, Styx, Nirvana, and Heart-Shaped Box Scorpions as well with me, Ken Dash. So here we are coming towards the end of August. That means Labor Day weekend coming. 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
1: 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They can't stop, neither can I.

On the state line, 92.9 The Bear. Dasher sending this out to Erica, our rock and roll office manager. She said, Ken, everybody bugged out early today. It's just me. I want to crank some Green Day. You got it.

on the state line, 92.9 The Bear. A nothing but a good time with Poison on the radio. Ken Dasha, Rolling the Stones, the album Let It Bleed. So many nights have listened to that start to finish. How many rock songs do you know that start with the London Bach Choir?

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1: 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As his son Jack said, no more tears. Just remember my dad for all the fun and joy he brought us. I'll say the same thing about Eddie Van Halen.

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92.9, the bear on the state line. Love, worship that ballad. She talks to angels. From the Black Crowes, let's crank up the energy with Jet.

take my hand and come with me, because you look so fine that I really want to make you mine. I say you look so fine that I really want to make you mine. 4, 5, 6, come on and get your kicks. Now you don't need